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0: Nej, det var en nytt bekjennskap.
1: Ja, for meg også. 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Og denne Dr. Larry Lavenka sier også at deres Bergen er på en sånn bakketopp, sånn, en hill, sånn, et berg, så den sammenhengen finnes det jo også. 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Känner till vårt Bergen?
2: I don't think many know it at all, to be honest, and that's not to be insulting, but I think people who do know it are ones that have traveled globally, and I can even say for myself, I'm taking a vacation in a month or so, and believe it or not, one of the stops on our cruise is your Bergen, so I'm really excited about that Bergen coming to Bergen.
1: Was that part of the reason you're going to Bergen, Norway?
2: You know, it was serendipitous, let's put it that way, but I was really excited when I saw that Bergen was on the itinerary because I really couldn't wait to take some photographs with some signage and different things that say Bergen and bring them back to my Bergen and show it how cool it is that I was at this place that we share this common identity. And I mean, there's definitely some beauty in that, right? That we're Bergen and you're Bergen and we're all part of the same world. And I just think that's really cool.
1: And we know of your Bergen because two of Norway's matches during the World Cup was played at MetLife Stadium in Bergen County. And this is even where the final is being played on Sunday. Describe the World Cup mood in Bergen County this summer.
2: So Bergen County is a very populous, very densely populated area in New Jersey. We're right across the river from New York City. So we are a suburb of New York City in the best sense of the word. And you could feel the energy throughout Bergen County. We have a lot of different diverse communities in Bergen County. We are the most populous in the state of New Jersey. So these different pockets of energy for their individual countries has really been a sight to see. Now, heavily Hispanic countries are represented in the southern part of our county. And on match days for those countries, you could see the energy pouring out into the streets and really, really exciting, especially for a county and a country where football, soccer, whatever you want to call it, isn't always in the spotlight. It's great to see a global game and the celebrations that have been going on to support it in this part of the world because you don't see it all the time.
1: And Norwegians and the Norwegian football team or soccer team, what kind of impression did they make on Bergen this summer?
2: So I'll tell you, I think Norway. And Holland, your Holland, the Thor-looking, godlike figure, mystical figure there, were the stars of the tournament here. And the reason I say that, you did some very visual things. You have your row celebration, you know, which a lot of people got into. I saw people doing it not only at the stadium, but across the river in New York and in their different transit hubs and Penn Station and so on. And people really got into that. It was very visual and exciting. And again, Erling Haaland, I think people, at least Americans in this area, sort of saw him as this superhero-like figure, you know, right out of a Marvel comic book. And in my view, I think he was the star of the World Cup here. And I think people will remember him. The people that were in Bergen County will remember him. And I think he is the breakout star of this tournament. Nothing that you didn't already know, though, right?
1: And we're unfortunately now out of the World Cup this year, 2026. Bergen, USA. That's all from Bergen over here in Norway. Thank you so much for joining us, Dr. Larry Levenke, and have a lovely summer.
2: Raymond, this is terrific. From my Bergen to your Bergen, love reaching across the ocean here and saying hello.
1: Ja, det var alltså Dr. Larry. Det som jeg måtte jo gripe tak I han under litt bedre tid for han, for vi sender jo på morgenen, og da det jo sent på natt hos han, så jeg fikk tak I han klokka 7 a.m. hans tid I går. 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
0: Det gjør vi absolutt nå, Sabrina Carpenter-Tøyst.